Pour Some Sugar on Me. It's Def Leppard there in the mix on Retro Mix. They are celebrating 48 years as a band, and they did so by announcing a bunch of new tour dates for this year's 2026 fall tour in Mexico and South America. All right, we are in the mix. Roxette, The Look on Retro Mix.

Higher Love, that's Steve Winwood on Retro Mix with Chaka Khan on background vocals. And Mariah Carey recently put out the 30th anniversary edition of the album Daydream with unreleased bonus tracks, fan favorites, live performances, classic remixes. This song is on it, Fantasy, on Retro Mix.

Power of Love. That's Huey Lewis in the news on Retro Mix. And Huey Lewis says that Meniere's disease has left him basically deaf. And the hardest part to him is that he can't really enjoy music anymore, even with devices that help him understand speech. He says he still knows the song so well that he can sometimes follow the beat, but the pitch is distorted. So music doesn't feel the way it used to. But these days, he finds a different kind of peace through fly fishing. All right, we're in the mix. Sheryl Crow, All I Want to Do on Retro Mix.

breaking news. Scientists have discovered listening to retro mix may cause spontaneous outbreaks of air guitar. The only cure is a heavy dose of hits. Retro mix.

Aretha Franklin, Freeway of Love on Retro Mix. If you're hitting the freeways, hitting the highways, taking a road trip this summer, here's a quick tip from Travel and Leisure magazine. They say when you're picking a destination, consider 300 miles to be a comfortable daily range. It's far enough to make you feel like you've entered a new world, but still leaves plenty of time to stop and look at roadside attractions. You know, like that giant ball of string that every town seems to have. All right, we're in the mix. John Mellencamp, Hurts So Good. It's Retro Mix.

0: Sunglasses at Night. That's Corey Hart on Retro Mix, and thanks in part to that song, he achieved fame at a very young age, and we're talking crazy fame with fans that would mob him when he was, for example, on a train or sitting down at a restaurant, and he said there's no training for that kind of celebrity. He said, I tried my best not to let that mythology of being a rock star go to my head, because that's what it is. It's just an opiate. It's not real. Great way for any upcoming rock stars to keep themselves grounded. All right, 855-40-RETRO is our number if we could do anything for you.
1: 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We'll be right back.
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8: 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Ow.

Hard to Handle. It's the Black Crowes on Retro Mix. Otis Redding did that song originally. His version was a little more like R&B and soul and had a lot of horns in it, where the Black Crowes took those horns and turned them into guitars, making a much more rock-oriented version. That was the only cover song on their debut album, but it ended up being their biggest hit. All right, we're in the mix. The Pet Shop Boys, West End Girls. It's Retro Mix.

Miss You Much, it's Janet Jackson on Retro Mix. And this next song didn't do a lot the first time Madonna released it, but after her song Holiday broke through, this one got another shot, and MTV helped turn it into the track that opened up her debut album. The simple crush song idea was part of it, but the video mattered just as much because that sort of dancing against white background clip helped lock in the thrift store Madonna look that fans started copying everywhere. Talking, of course, about Lucky Star. You got it in the mix.

You ain't seen nothing yet. It's Bachman Turner Overdrive on Retro Mix. Randy Bachman was a member of the group The Guess Who, but he left the group due to his religious beliefs and formed Bachman Turner Overdrive with Fred Turner and his brother Robbie Bachman. The name of the group actually was the last name Bachman, the last name Turner, and then Overdrive after the Trucker magazine. All right, we're in the mix. Owner of a Lonely Heart, it's Yes on Retro Mix.

Blue Monday's New Order on Retro Mix, a song that was inspired by a bunch of other artists. Peter Hook says that he got some inspiration from Donna Summer. Bernard Sumner says that the song's arrangement borrows ideas from Klein and MBO's Dirty Talk and Sylvester's You Make Me Feel Mighty Real. The song itself would go on to inspire a whole new subgenre of music, and EDM music today owes a lot of its upbringing to the song Blue Monday. All right, we're in the mix. Dire Straits, Money for Nothing on Retro Mix.

0: Lowrider, it's War on Retro Mix. Eric Burden joined the group War in the early 70s. He was actually a rocker originally. He came from England along with the British invasion with his group, The Animals. And Rolling Stone magazine's actually ranked him number 57 on their list of the top singers of all time. 855-40-RETRO is our number if we could do anything for you.
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8: The album Songs from the Big Chair got its name from the 1976 TV movie Sybil, starring Sally Field and Joanne Woodward, where a girl with multiple personalities sits in a psychiatrist's chair. Here's Shout from that album. It's Tears for Fears on Retro Mix.

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1: Did you go see the new Spider-Man movie yet?
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0: I did, and not to ruin it for you, no spoilers, but just like all Marvel movies now, Robert Downey Jr. plays every role. 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It's Bananarama on Retro Mix.

Tarzan Boy, that's Baltimora in the mix on Retro Mix. And if you're a big Eagles fan and you headed out to Vegas hoping to see their Sphere show, but everything was sold out, they added a bunch of extra performances, six extra dates, to extend their ongoing residency well into the fall. So you got dates in September and then four more dates in November. So some extra chances to go see them perform at the Sphere. Everything at the Sphere supposedly is just next level. Haven't seen anything there myself. Maybe one day. In the meantime, have to live vicariously through you when you go see the Eagles. Here they are with Life in the Fast Lane, in the mix on Retro Mix.

0: If You Leave, that's OMD on Retro Mix. They started off as two childhood friends just messing around with a bunch of cheap gear and upside down bass and even a hacked up radio. All this after they heard Kraftwerk and thought to themselves that electronic music sounded like the future. They picked the long name Orchestral Maneuvers in the Dark for what was just supposed to be a one-off gig and then somehow ended up turning their little synth experiment into like a real run of hits. They are still going nearly 50 years later, and they say they finally feel like people understand what they have been trying to do. 855-40-RETRO is our number. Music coming up from Tavares, John Mellencamp, Rick Springfield, and more.
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0: Well, Tavares is a family band. They are a group of brothers, Arthur, Ralph, Vieira, Perry Lee, Antone, and Feliciano. They started performing back in 1963 under a different name. They were Chubby and the Turnpikes back then. But in 1969, they changed their name to Tavares and had a bunch of hits, including this one in 1976, Heaven Must Be Missing an Angel, which right now you have in the mix on Retro Mix.

Forever Your Girl. It's Paula Abdul on Retro Mix, and they asked her about her musical inspirations, and she gave a pretty solid list. Stevie Wonder, Michael Jackson and the Jacksons, Carole King and Joni Mitchell. Can't argue with any of those. All right, John Mellencamp now, Small Town.

Living on a Prayer, that's Bon Jovi in the mix on Retro Mix. And Rick Springfield is going viral after he performed Jesse's Girl shirtless at age 76, with fans and even Joe Rogan and Tommy Lee just praising how fit and ripped he looks. He's also been pretty open about taking better care of himself lately, including cutting way back on drinking and working through the lingering effects from a serious concert fall he had years ago. Here he is with Jesse's Girl on Retro Mix.

0: off her 1984 album Tropico. That's We Belong. Pat Benatar on Retro Mix made it top five in 1984. And that is it for us. We're out of time and out the door. But we'll be back again next week with more of your favorites from back in the day, mixed beat to beat and back to back. On behalf of DJ Joe Vinyl, my name's Christian Wheel. Have yourself a wonderful week. Stay safe, and we will see you next time.
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1: From the Mid-State Media Weather Center, here is your forecast for Mansfield. Tonight, a chance for showers and thunderstorms, then partly cloudy, low around 60. Sunday, patchy fog, then sunny, high near 85. Sunday night, a slight chance for showers and thunderstorms, low around 68. Monday, showers and thunderstorms continue, high near 86. Monday night, showers and thunderstorms, low around 66.

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1: Here is the current pollen report for North Central Ohio. Today is in the low medium category with a reading of 4.7. Tomorrow is expected to rise to 8.3. By Monday, pollen levels move into the medium high category with a reading of 9.2. The top pollen sources are ragweed, cheno pods, and grasses. 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
1: From the Mid-State Media Weather Center, here is your forecast for Mansfield. Tonight, a chance for showers and thunderstorms, then partly cloudy, low around 60. Sunday, patchy fog, then sunny, high near 85. Sunday night, a slight chance for showers and thunderstorms, low around 68. Monday, showers and thunderstorms continue, high near 86. Monday night, showers and thunderstorms, low around 66.

Night, a chance for showers and thunderstorms, then partly cloudy, low around 60. This morning, patchy fog, then sunny, high near 85. Sunday night, a slight chance for showers and thunderstorms, low around 68. Monday, showers and thunderstorms continue, high near 86. Monday night, showers and thunderstorms, low around 66.

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1: From the Mid-State Media Weather Center, here is your forecast for Mansfield. Tonight, a chance for showers and thunderstorms, then partly cloudy, low around 60. This morning, patchy fog, then sunny, high near 85. Sunday night, a slight chance for showers and thunderstorms, low around 68. Monday, showers and thunderstorms continue, high near 86. Monday night, showers and thunderstorms, low around 66.

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1: From the Mid-State Media Weather Center, here is your forecast for Mansfield. Tonight, a chance for showers and thunderstorms, then partly cloudy, low around 60. This morning, patchy fog, then sunny, high near 85. Sunday night, a slight chance for showers and thunderstorms, low around 68. Monday, showers and thunderstorms continue, high near 86. Monday night, showers and thunderstorms, low around 66.

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1: From the Mid-State Media Weather Center, here is your forecast for Mansfield. Tonight, a chance for showers and thunderstorms, then partly cloudy, low around 60. This morning, patchy fog, then sunny, high near 85. Sunday night, a slight chance for showers and thunderstorms, low around 68. Monday, showers and thunderstorms continue, high near 86. Monday night, showers and thunderstorms, low around 66.

rapping ranger. 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
1: From the Mid-State Media Weather Center, here is your forecast for Mansfield. Tonight, a chance for showers and thunderstorms, then partly cloudy, low around 60. This morning, patchy fog, then sunny, high near 85. Sunday night, a slight chance for showers and thunderstorms, low around 68. Monday, showers and thunderstorms continue, high near 86. Monday night, showers and thunderstorms, low around 66.

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What?

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1: From the Mid-State Media Weather Center, here is your forecast for Mansfield. Tonight, a chance for showers and thunderstorms, then partly cloudy, low around 60. This morning, patchy fog, then sunny, high near 85. Sunday night, a slight chance for showers and thunderstorms, low around 68. Monday, showers and thunderstorms continue, high near 86. Monday night, showers and thunderstorms, low around 66.

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1: From the Mid-State Media Weather Center, here is your forecast for Mansfield. Overnight clear, low around 60. This morning, patchy fog, then sunny. High near 86. Sunday night, a slight chance for showers and thunderstorms. Low around 69. Monday, showers and thunderstorms are likely. Then, a slight chance for showers and thunderstorms. High near 85. Monday night, showers and thunderstorms. Low around 66.

jam is pumping. 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
1: From the Mid-State Media Weather Center, here is your forecast for Mansfield. Overnight clear, low around 60. This morning, patchy fog, then sunny. High near 86. Sunday night, a slight chance for showers and thunderstorms. Low around 69. Monday, showers and thunderstorms are likely. Then, a slight chance for showers and thunderstorms. High near 85. Monday night, showers and thunderstorms. Low around 66.

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0: Macarena, que tu cuerpo es pa' dar la alegría y cosas buenas. 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
1: From the Mid-State Media Weather Center, here is your forecast for Mansfield. Overnight clear, low around 60. This morning, patchy fog, then sunny. High near 86. Sunday night, a slight chance for showers and thunderstorms. Low around 69. Monday, showers and thunderstorms are likely. Then, a slight chance for showers and thunderstorms. High near 85. Monday night, showers and thunderstorms. Low around 66.

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1: From the Mid-State Media Weather Center, here is your forecast for Mansfield. Overnight clear, low around 60. This morning, patchy fog, then sunny. High near 86. Sunday night, a slight chance for showers and thunderstorms. Low around 69. Monday, showers and thunderstorms are likely. Then a slight chance for showers and thunderstorms. High near 85. Monday night, showers and thunderstorms. Low around 66.

from the Mid-State Media Weather Center. Here is your forecast for Mansfield. This morning, patchy fog, then sunny, high near 86. Sunday night, a slight chance for showers and thunderstorms, low around 69. Monday, showers and thunderstorms are likely, then a slight chance for showers and thunderstorms, high near 85. Monday night, showers and thunderstorms, low around 66. Tuesday, showers and thunderstorms continue, high near 83. Tuesday night, showers and thunderstorms continue, low around 64.

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Here is your forecast for Mansfield. This morning, patchy fog, then sunny, high near 86. Sunday night, a slight chance for showers and thunderstorms, low around 69. Monday, showers and thunderstorms are likely, then a slight chance for showers and thunderstorms, high near 85. Monday night, showers and thunderstorms, low around 66. Tuesday, showers and thunderstorms continue, high near 83. Tuesday night, showers and thunderstorms continue, low around 64.

0: Hi, everybody. I'm Shelley Kemper back with Focus on North Central Ohio, your host tonight. And I have a special guest in studio. We're going to be learning more about the sports program through Ontario Schools. It is the brand new athletic director, Ethan Passante. Hey, thank you for being here.
1: No, thank you. Thank you for having me on.
0: You are so busy. I'm surprised I was able to get you to come to the show today because I know this is kind of an intense time.
1: Oh, for sure. The summer is definitely the time to kind of close up the previous year, get ready for the next year. So not having events and stuff, there's a little more time, but I am a super busy person this time.
0: Yes, you are.
1: I appreciate you extending the invite.
0: No, this is cool because we're going to learn a little bit more about you tonight. In fact, I didn't realize even in our conversation on the phone, you are a graduate of Ontario.
1: Yep.
0: So had you spent your entire career in Ontario as far as a student?
1: Yeah. So I actually born from Long Island, New York. I think me and my family moved here when I was like 7 or 8, but went to Ontario in first or second grade and then was in Ontario until I graduated in 2018.
0: Pretty much your career here.
1: Yeah.
0: Absolutely. Yep. But yeah, you said you were Long Island. Huge New York sports fan. I would take it that you are.
1: Yeah. Everybody in the building in Ontario knows that I rep the teams that I rep and
0: yeah.
1: I do it with a lot of sense of pride. So that's something
0: awesome.
1: That's a big hobby of mine. I'm a big New York Knicks fan. So.
0: Oh, well, this was a good year for them.
1: Yeah.
0: Absolutely.
1: Finally.
0: Absolutely. But you're only 26 and to be named the athletic director at 26. How is that rare?
1: I think it, from a certain standpoint, it definitely is. Like you just don't see people my age like that kind of get this opportunity at such a young age, like I said. And I think you just got to put yourself in position to accept a role like this, and you got to be ready and confident that you can accept a role like this. So it's been fun. It's a lot of more in the future for me, but like just the short term that I've had so far, like it's been super fun. It's been exciting for me, and then I've just accepted everything, all the love and the praise I've gotten. It's been a good part for me so far.
0: Well, you've had some pretty good role models too.
1: Absolutely.
0: Leading into that. So tell us about that and how much that made an impression on you.
1: Yeah, it's just understanding the logistical side of everything. Like it's such a young age, like I said, when I have an experience maybe being in the role. Those role models and mentors, like our previous athletic director, Jeff Fisher, he's been instrumental and he's been such a big part of me developing as a professional and understanding every aspect of the role. So I'm really grateful for him and just what he's kind of helped me become as a leader.
0: When you graduated high school, what were the ultimate goals for you? What did you see yourself doing? Like when someone says, well, what are you going to do in the next 5 years? Well, here you are.
1: You know, when I immediately graduated, I actually didn't even go to college right away.
0: Okay.
1: I just kind of took a little break that fall. And then I kind of just realized I did want to continue my schooling. And athletic administration was what I wanted to do. It was more towards pro sports. Mm-hmm. Like I wanted to get into a pro sports organization. And about a year into my college career, I realized that I wanted to be an athletic director. So.
0: Oh, wow.
1: From that
0: point
1: on. That's
0: pretty much an awakening early on.
1: Mm-hmm.
0: A lot of people at your age now still don't know what they want to do. And yet you have turned this into a really great career. Where did you go to college?
1: So my undergraduate was at the University of Findlay. Go Oilers.
0: Yeah. I know so many grads from Findlay.
1: Yeah. It's starting to become a frequent thing from the Mansfield area. Ran track there as part of my 4 years. And
0: were you on scholarship?
1: Oh, yeah. Yep. Not full, but like I was on scholarship and I was getting money to run track. And I had some success there. It was a super fun time. Like I don't regret any of it, and I would do it again in a heartbeat. But like I said, after a year of that is when I kind of realized I want to be an athletic director. Just they have a really good business, brand new at the time, like a business building.
0: Mm-hmm.
1: That's where all my classes were, and there's super amazing professors there that kind of helped me get answers to questions that I had. So that also helped kind of push me in that
0: It kind of sounds like as an undergrad at a college, you were pretty serious though, undergrad. Not necessarily there to party hardy, but you were pretty focused on knowing what your career was going to be and what you had to get done.
1: Yeah, absolutely. Like I said, I had opportunities with different internships, different jobs.
0: It's the
1: different,
0: best experience.
1: Yep, absolutely. Different classes that just put me in the right situations to learn and kind of just be a sponge on everything. So.
0: Now, what about other sports? Did you do other sports while you were there?
1: No, I just ran and participated in track. I was a athletics intern, so I did intern at football games, I interned at volleyball games, I interned at basketball games, so like I was around sports everywhere.
0: Now when did you meet Mr. Fisher though?
1: So I met Mr. Fisher my freshman or sophomore year of high school.
0: Okay.
1: He was our JV baseball coach, and I had played baseball my freshman year, and he was my coach for JV. Then my sophomore year I decided to pick up the spikes and run track instead of playing baseball, and that kind of...
0: Was he disappointed?
1: No, I think he understood. Like, a lot of people realize like I was fast, like on the football field and stuff, and then different type of fast to be track fast. And I just,
0: sure.
1: I don't think he was disappointed. Obviously, I'm sure he'd love to have me, and because then he ended up being the varsity coach and everything. So I met him, that was probably 2015. So I've known him for 11 years.
0: Wow. So, okay, that's pretty interesting that you've known him that long, and then here you are. He leaves the position, and you're accepting the position.
1: Mm-hmm.
0: I mean, that's just like kismet.
1: Absolutely.
0: I mean, that's
1: absolutely.
0: Like a good karma thing going on there. You were also a graduate assistant. Was that at Heidelberg?
1: It was, yep. I was a graduate assistant. I was a sprints and hurdles coach. So for the 2 years, like I was completing my master's degree and I was getting paid for, I was coaching. Had a lot of fun and success there. And there's a lot of people there that I grew relationships with that really hold a spot in my heart. And there's a lot of success there. I coached an All-American my first year there. His name is Jake McIntyre. He was a 100-meter sprinter. He actually transferred to Youngstown the year after. And so, like I said, there was a ton of relationships there that really helped me become more professional.
0: Well, and I would also think that with the job that you're taking on now as the new athletic director, you did some coaching at Ontario. Mm-hmm. How long have you been a coach?
1: So I've been coaching track. This was my fourth year this past spring of coaching track and field. Assistant, helping with sprints and hurdles and relays and stuff like that. The last 4 years, it was nice because I got to see this current senior class. I got to see them through all four years.
0: Yeah,
1: it was exciting. It was exciting, especially how we ended. It was a fun time.
0: And we're going to talk more about that coming up in this next segment. We're going to break down the entire system and everything that you've seen as far as some serious kids pull some really great honors this year. More with Ethan Passante. He's the new athletic director of Ontario Schools. Don't go anywhere. Coming up.

0: Meet your new Ontario Athletic Director, Ontario Schools, Ethan Passante. Thanks for making time to sit down for Focus and kind of talk about your expectations as the new AD. You know, what you're going to change versus, you know, what stays the same as you begin a new position. And you've got a lot of history as a coach here with Ontario Schools. You're an Ontario Schools graduate. This year was an exceptional year. It was really, you said, really fun to watch these kids, these students train really, really hard. So we're going to take this entire segment, too, and kind of break it down. Thank you for the photos. These photos are going to be great, highlighting a lot of great kids and some of your coaches. And just, you know, let's walk through your eyes. You said there were a lot of firsts this year. What do you mean by firsts?
1: I mean, just looking through different aspects of the history of Ontario track specifically. You know, don't quote me on this. I think 2009 was the last time the girls and the boys both won a conference title together the same year. It's never happened with the MOAC since we've been in it. So there's a first for that from that aspect. Our boys won the district title for the second time ever, first time being 2 years ago, 2024. And then the first time ever, our boys were regional champions, which never had been done in school history.
0: That's awesome.
1: You know, we had a lot of different things happen at the state meet. We had two dudes qualify in the 100 meters. State finals, which has never happened in school history.
0: Now, who are these guys here in this?
1: Those are the two guys I'm actually referring to right there. That's Trey Fowler on the far left. That's Jamel Powell in the middle. And they were both juniors this past year. And they just, the growth they both showed from their sophomore to junior specifically is just something that, like, makes coaching worth it. Like,
0: now, who is going to be continuing as the coach now that you are AD?
1: So I was just an assistant. Our head coach. Coach is Rachel Miller. She does an amazing job. She's been doing an amazing job all 4 years that I've been with her. She'll still be there. She'll definitely have to fill my spot, and I know she's not looking forward to that. But she'll find somebody, man. She's a super trustworthy, and she's an insanely good leader, and I know she'll find someone to...
0: Now, when the students found out that you were moving to AD position, I'm sure there was some reaction.
1: For sure, yeah. We told them right before outdoor started. I think that's when I found out, and I told Rachel I wanted to sit them all down and tell them, just because I know, like, I do have some special relationships with a lot of those kids, and... You know, there was the obvious, like, sigh, like, upset, like, no. Mm-hmm. Then they kind of understand, because I have such a good relationship with all those kids, and they've meant so much to me, and I think I've meant so much to them, where they're happy for me. Like, they're super happy, and
0: I'm still here. You're in the building. You're still someone that is a mentor to them, so that's a great thing.
1: Yep.
0: So that much isn't going to change,
1: no. You
0: know? And if they already know Rachel, it's a given. That's going to be another great season. Let's walk through some more of these photos. Because I love hearing about the success this year. What is this? Is this from regionals?
1: Yep. Yeah. So that's from our regional meet in Piqua, down towards Dayton. That was us with the boys regional trophy. That's not all the coaches' picture, but that's some of us. That's Carlos Smith there on the far left, Paige Vincura, Rachel's the third one from the left, Megan Wilkie, there's me, and then Coach Barrison. He actually helps also coach.
0: Who was missing basketball from this photo?
1: Kyle Ward, he's our throws coach. Jeremy Bolin, our pole vault coach.
0: Our engineer here at WMFT.
1: Yep,
0: all right.
1: Yep.
0: A few others.
1: I'm not sure. I think that's everybody. If I'm forgetting you, I'm very sorry, but I think that's everybody.
0: Not a problem. All right. I love this photo, too. Some really happy guys here with you.
1: Yeah, those are two seniors. That's Brady Rowe on the far left, Anson Yan on the far right. They both just graduated. Those are two dudes that I have a really good relationship with that have...
0: Very
1: kind of changed me as a person. So
0: that's incredible. I like hearing those kind of stories. All right, now we've got to state level here.
1: Yeah, this is another one of those firsts in school history. So look at this picture. That's the most Ontario state qualifiers in the history of the school. So
0: wow.
1: Yeah, we had 15 different people competing at the state meet this year.
0: I bet that energy was electric.
1: Yeah, for all of you. And we got to run at night. State finals was run at night because
0: the
1: rain kind of pushed us later.
0: So, I mean, how do you change how they prepare for a night run? Or does it not change, like, how they get
1: change.
0: Ready
1: it's,
0: for it?
1: I mean, if you know track and field, it's a big mental sport. So you're constantly having to battle against yourself, and the weather's part of that. I think our team specifically this year has done a great job of kind of whatever's thrown our way. Good. We're just going to keep doing it. We're going to keep rolling. We're going to be just as good just because of all of it.
0: And the more they run in all types of weather is probably better.
1: Yeah, for sure.
0: You and I were talking about a day past when, you know, pouring downpour, it's best that they still know how to run through that.
1: Absolutely. And like a lot of the spring this past 2026 was rain.
0: It's so one of those. It's been that kind of a season. Yeah, absolutely.
1: So that kind of helped build us for that moment.
0: That's very cool. All right. Very good. Do we have more photos to show, Landry? Wasn't sure if we ripped through all those. I think we did. You said there were 13 All-Ohioans that placed in the top 8 on podium. Is that correct?
1: Yep.
0: Is that a normal amount?
1: No. I don't know if that's, I think that's probably, that's surely probably the most ever in one single track season. No, that's not normal in any way possible.
0: Very cool.
1: That's what makes it so exciting.
0: Oh, man. Well, let's hope for a great season coming into the new school year, too.
1: Absolutely.
0: And we're going to ask you, coming up in our third segment, you know, what does Ethan bring to the AD position? So we'll have you talk a little bit more about your goals, your aspirations, and what you want to get accomplished in a new school year coming up right here on Focus. Don't go anywhere.

0: Welcome back to Focus on North Central Ohio with Ontario Local Schools. And you know, it's been fun. Ethan, you're the AD. We had Keith Strickler on not that many months ago, on with not only him, but Josh Bradley, Amy Heiner from the school board, talking about Ontario schools. It only makes sense that we talk to you since you're the new AD. And you are a young man for this position. When you took this job, do you have any idea how many others were up against you for the job? Not that age is certainly, you know, you can't discriminate, but I'm sure there were a lot of veterans that were in that field or maybe had the job already in other school districts.
1: Yeah.
0: Do you know if you were up against?
1: No, I can't specifically speak on who or anything like that, but I definitely knew going into it, like, odds were probably stacked against me just because of my age and my lack of experience. But I think if there's anything I've learned from my young adult life now of being at my age is just be confident in everything you're doing, be confident in what you're talking about. Your passion for everything, and that's just kind of what I did for that situation.
0: They also saw you at work. They saw you, you know, every day and how you were as a coach, and also how you were as far as rapport with students and other coaching staff. I mean, I think that's critical. You got to be able to, you know, now you're in charge, though. So what does Ethan want to change or keep the same for this new school year ahead?
1: I mean, I think the biggest thing, especially when you're stepping into this role as an administrator, is, you know, you don't want to come in and start changing everything left and right and, you know, stir up some motion. Jeff Fisher, again, I'll mention him again. He's done such a great job, and I've been with him this past year, kind of learning from him.
0: Yeah.
1: He just has kind of taught me that always set a precedent with what you do and just accept the consequence or the good parts of it. And just kind of go from there and keep going little by little. And that's just kind of what I plan on doing. Like, this first year is definitely still going to be a learning experience because it's from a different viewpoint than I've been under. But I don't plan on having big changes or nothing right away, like nothing like that. It's just kind of accepting and keeping the student athlete at the center of everything we do as an athletic department.
0: That's where the success has already been. So you might as well roll with that. I asked you to send me a question that you wanted to be asked, because every once in a while, that's where we learn the most about someone being interviewed. Your question was, what has motivated you to get where you are at such a young age? What has been your primary source of motivation?
1: You know, I think us as humans, you always have to have that internal motivation. Like, you have to have the want for yourself to do something spectacular or do something that you dream of doing. But you also have to have that external factor of just the things that are around you that have motivated you. And I think the biggest thing for me, just especially these last 2 years that has been up and down here and there, just the people that have given up on me, kind of. Like, in the moments that I feel like maybe I'm not cut out for it, like, I think about the people that didn't believe in me or just kind of walked out of my life, and that's motivated me then to give me the extra push to work towards something like this. So
0: that's absolutely a critical factor. Now, would you want Ontario to be a yearly candidate to host neutral site playoff games and events? Kind of what's happening there?
1: I'm 100% for being able to do those things. There's certainly a process from our Northwest District Board, the OHSA. There's a process with everything. We hosted track 2 years ago, maybe 3 years ago, whenever recently it was a district track meet. That got taken away from us because they took away a district, so we had to go back up to Oak Harbor. I will say, in the future, if I get asked to bring that back, I would love to, especially with my track background. We've been kind of messing around with the idea of hosting the sectionals for wrestling maybe in the near future. So I'm definitely open for it. We've been hosting district basketball, Division III this past year, and I think, I'm not sure the division before that, but we've been hosting a lot of neutral site things kind of as the years go on. That's been kind of expanding.
0: All right, very good. Now, as far as the OHSAA, I hear our sports team talk about them all the time. They have their own very, very big set rules, you know. How do you handle that? And how do you go into handling the rules that they lay down?
1: Using the resources. They're tremendous in giving you the resources and having it accessible to you for any situation that you need. You know, there's people that you can call consistently all the time that if you have a question or you need to know exact process of things, like, they're super helpful and they're always there. And like I said, the biggest thing, they're just a great resource. So using them and not being scared to use them is the biggest way that I've kind of viewed it.
0: Well put. Now, as far as a role model, as you have mentioned with these young adults, there was also something that you spoke about when you and I were kind of talking on the phone. The human element means a lot to you. What does that mean?
1: Just being personable. Like, I think we get stuck in, especially with a job like this, like, you feel like you have to be a robot in some ways, and like, you can't show emotion towards things. Especially when I was coaching, like, I'm super personable. I'm sarcastic. I like laughing. I like joking.
0: In the first minute that I met you, I would say that all of that is true.
1: Yeah,
0: you are really outgoing.
1: Yeah, absolutely. So, like, the human element. Like at the end of the day, we're all humans and we're all sharing memories and stories with each other. And so I just try to be personal as possible with other coaches, other administrators, our student athletes. Like, just show you have a heart and you're not just doing it to do it.
0: Is it going to be tough for you not to be the coach? Or do you think you're okay? You've made that separation. You've moved on. But are you going to miss that?
1: Absolutely, I'll miss it because it's a different... You're involved with student athletes every day.
0: Yeah.
1: In a one-on-one or team atmosphere, practice atmosphere. Like, I'm going to miss that 100%. I've been kind of gearing myself now these last few months since I found out I got offered this job and accepted it. But I get to do it in a different way now. So that's how I've been viewing it. I get to do it, you know, not just so much in track and field now. I get to do that for all the sports we offer.
0: That's right.
1: Maybe not, as I said, like one-on-one, stuff like that. But like, I get to be more involved in every sport and try to give my energy to every sport and just try to create a positive atmosphere as an athletic department and whole.
0: Very cool. Hey, we're going to wrap up things with you here in just a few minutes. Don't go anywhere. Final minutes with Ethan, new athletic director, Ontario Schools. Welcome back to Focus on North Central Ohio with Ethan Passante, new athletic director, Ontario Schools. You know, you're getting ready for fall already. I know we're into summer, but you're always looking ahead at the schedules. Like, what are you seeing so far? Expectations, too, especially as we head into fall.
1: I mean, just some of our teams are young. Some of them are returning a lot of people. Like I said, I'm just kind of enjoying this moment of kind of before the chaos starts.
0: And it will get chaotic.
1: I'm running from three or four different events.
0: Yeah.
1: Like, it's just... I'm excited, though. I think there's a lot of positivity and a lot of excitement around all of our sports teams for this fall, and I'm just kind of excited to get going and get to watch our student athletes, you know, compete.
0: That's pretty cool. Now let's talk football, too. What are your expectations as far as football? There were some pretty hot rivalries last year, Shelby, Lexington.
1: Absolutely, absolutely.
0: What are you seeing or what are you thinking? What are you feeling about that?
1: You know, again, this is one of those things. We graduated, I think, man, there's probably... I don't know the exact, there's a good amount of seniors we had last year, but we still have a good young nucleus of, you know, kids that were sophomores and juniors. Our junior class is going to be pretty good this year, and I think there's, hopefully we can see a nice big step from our 6-4 season last year, too.
0: When you look at the rivals, though, who is strong as far as who Ontario is going to have to play?
1: You know, Shelby. Like, it's obviously always Shelby, like, from a competitive standpoint. Yeah. They've been kind of the, 2 years ago we beat them in the playoffs. Last year they had their run to the state finals. But the game I always kind of have circled is Lexington. That was when I was in school. That was our big rival. That's who you.

0: try to keep hitting on is just, you know, maybe popping up, showing up practices, showing up, talking to the coaches, being able to be a face for everybody. Like, not just that I'm in my office all the time. You know, if you work an office job, like, you just...
1: Yeah, you would hate that anyway. Yeah, like, that is just, so not you. No, and just knowing you for this last half hour.
0: Absolutely.
1: You're a people person. You got to be out there with the teams.
0: So just being a face and being able to talk to all of our coaches and just be someone they can lean on and trust and confide in. So, like, that's something I've done so far, and I plan on continuing to do that down the road.
1: Very cool. Well, it sounds like you learned a lot from your predecessors. You brought a lot to the table. Obviously, everybody really excited about you in this role. You're a young man. You got a long way to go, but that also, in my opinion, means you bring young ideas to the table. Is that what Ethan Passante is all about?
0: Absolutely. I mean, especially like everything you do in life, and no matter the job, you know, it's constantly evolving into something else. And you know, being younger and being kind of more recently removed, there's a lot more ideas of a younger person that might help. So I'm excited. Like, I think there's a lot of opportunity here, and I can't wait to showcase that.
1: That's going to be cool. All right. Well, good luck in your position. Thanks for hanging out with us for a half an hour. Absolutely. We really appreciate it.
0: Thank you. Thank you for having me on.
1: Very cool. All right. And this has been Focus on North Central Ohio for another week, featuring Ontario Schools and their new athletic director. Go Ethan. All right. Until next time, take care.
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What do you think the teacher's gonna look like this year?

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5: Fox News, I'm Paul Stevens. Iran issuing a list of demands it says the U.S. must comply with or the Strait of Hormuz will stay closed.
6: The council issued a statement saying the U.S. must never threaten Iran again and must permanently end the war. The council also said the U.S. must lift the naval blockade of Iranian ports and withdraw its military from the area.
5: And that's Fox's Jill Nato. The U.S. Senate now in a five-week recess without passing the controversial Save America Act requiring a photo ID to vote in national elections. 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
7: 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Of course, we know we have more work to do.
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10: From the Mid-State Media Weather Center, here is your forecast for Mansfield. This morning, patchy fog, then sunny. High near 86. Tonight, a slight chance for showers and thunderstorms. Low around 69. Monday, showers and thunderstorms are likely, then a slight chance for showers and thunderstorms. High near 85. Monday night, showers and thunderstorms. Low around 66. Tuesday, showers and thunderstorms continue. High near 83. Tuesday night, showers and thunderstorms continue. Low around 64.

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4: Here is the current pollen report for North Central Ohio. Today is in the medium-high category with a reading of 8.3. Tomorrow is expected to ease back to 1.5. By Tuesday, pollen levels move into the medium-high category with a reading of 7.8. The top pollen sources are ragweed, chenopods, and grasses. 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
2: From the Mid-State Media Weather Center, here is your forecast for Mansfield. This morning, patchy fog, then sunny. High near 86. Tonight, a slight chance for showers and thunderstorms. Low around 69. Monday, showers and thunderstorms are likely. Then a slight chance for showers and thunderstorms. High near 85. Monday night, showers and thunderstorms. Low around 66. Tuesday, showers and thunderstorms continue. High near 83. Tuesday night, showers and thunderstorms continue. Low around 64.
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4: I'm Jack Callahan. Iran has issued a list of demands with which it says the U.S. must comply or the Strait of Hormuz will remain closed.
5: The council issued a statement saying the U.S. must never threaten Iran again and must permanently end the war. The council also said the U.S. must lift the naval blockade of Iranian ports and withdraw its military from the area.
4: Fox's Jill Nadeau. The Senate has begun its five-week recess without passing the controversial Save America Act that would require a photo ID to vote in national elections. Kansas Republican Senator Roger Marshall on Fox.
6: In a world where there's lots of uncertainty, we took a few things off the table, and I'm so glad we got every Democrat on record that they voted against voter ID. So it's a start. Of course, we know we have more work to do.
4: The Senate in recess until September 14th. 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
8: From the Mid-State Media Weather Center, here is your forecast for Mansfield. This morning, patchy fog, then sunny. High near 86. Tonight, a slight chance for showers and thunderstorms. Low around 69. Monday, showers and thunderstorms are likely, then a slight chance for showers and thunderstorms. High near 85. Monday night, showers and thunderstorms. Low around 66. Tuesday, showers and thunderstorms continue. High near 83. Tuesday night, showers and thunderstorms continue. Low around 64.

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6: Is the current pollen report for North Central Ohio. Today is in the medium-high category with a reading of 8.3. Tomorrow is expected to ease back to 1.5. By Tuesday, pollen levels move into the medium-high category with a reading of 7.8. The top pollen sources are ragweed, cheno pods, and grasses. 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
1: weather. From the Mid-State Media Weather Center, here is your forecast for Mansfield. This morning, patchy fog, then sunny. High near 86. Tonight, a slight chance for showers and thunderstorms. Low around 69. Monday, showers and thunderstorms are likely. Then a slight chance for showers and thunderstorms. High near 85. Monday night, showers and thunderstorms. Low around 66. Tuesday, showers and thunderstorms continue. High near 83. Tuesday night, showers and thunderstorms continue. Low around 64.
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10: News. I'm Paul Stevens. An Iranian council says the Strait of Hormuz will not reopen till the U.S. meets a list of demands.
11: The council issued a statement saying the U.S. must never threaten Iran again and must permanently end the war. The council also said the U.S. must lift the naval blockade of Iranian ports and withdraw its military from the area.
10: And that's Fox's Jill Nato. All this as gas prices remain elevated this summer following the Middle East conflict. Lower crude oil prices, though, starting to help a little bit. VP J.D. Vance on Fox's Saturday in America.
12: We're just going to keep on applying the pressure that we can apply and getting as much oil and gas out of the Middle East so that Americans can enjoy lower gas and energy prices.
10: National average for a gallon of regular gas, 77 cents higher than 1 year ago, according to the AAA. 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
15: From the Mid-State Media Weather Center, here is your forecast for Mansfield. This morning, patchy fog, then sunny. High near 86. Tonight, a slight chance for showers and thunderstorms. Low around 69. Monday, showers and thunderstorms are likely, then a slight chance for showers and thunderstorms. High near 85. Monday night, showers and thunderstorms. Low around 66. Tuesday, showers and thunderstorms continue. High near 83. Tuesday night, showers and thunderstorms continue. Low around 64.

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4: Here is the current pollen report for North Central Ohio. Today is in the medium-high category with a reading of 8.3. Tomorrow is expected to ease back to 1.5. By Tuesday, pollen levels move into the medium-high category with a reading of 7.8. The top pollen sources are ragweed, cheno pods, and grasses. 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
6: From the Mid-State Media Weather Center, here is your forecast for Mansfield. This morning, patchy fog, then sunny. High near 86. Tonight, a slight chance for showers and thunderstorms. Low around 69. Monday, showers and thunderstorms are likely. Then a slight chance for showers and thunderstorms. High near 85. Monday night, showers and thunderstorms. Low around 66. Tuesday, showers and thunderstorms continue. High near 83. Tuesday night, showers and thunderstorms continue. Low around 64.
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3: Fox News, I'm Jack Callahan. Iran's Revolutionary Council issues a list of demands with which it says the U.S. must comply, or the Strait of Hormuz will remain closed.
4: They include ending the war, withdrawing troops, financial compensation, and removing the U.S. naval blockade. The U.S. has not yet publicly responded.
3: Fox's Anita Vogel, the U.S. blockade of Iranian ports continues. Yemeni government forces have launched attacks on Iran-backed Houthis who've been threatening shipping in the Red Sea. The Senate has now begun its five-week recess without passing the controversial Save America Act that would require a photo ID to vote in national elections. Kansas Republican Senator Roger Marshall.
5: In a world where there's lots of uncertainty, we took a few things off the table, and I'm so glad we got every Democrat on record that they voted against voter ID. So it's a start. Of course, we know we have more work to do.
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6: From the Mid-State Media Weather Center, here is your forecast for Mansfield. This morning, sunny, high near 86. Tonight, a slight chance for showers and thunderstorms, low around 69. Monday, showers and thunderstorms are likely, then a slight chance for showers and thunderstorms, high near 85. Monday night, showers and thunderstorms, low around 66. Tuesday, showers and thunderstorms continue, high near 83. Tuesday night, showers and thunderstorms continue, low around 64.

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5: Here is the current pollen report for North Central Ohio. Today is in the medium-high category with a reading of 8.3. Tomorrow is expected to ease back to 1.5. By Tuesday, pollen levels move into the medium-high category with a reading of 7.8. The top pollen sources are ragweed, cheno pods, and grasses. 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
2: From the Mid-State Media Weather Center, here is your forecast for Mansfield. This morning, sunny, high near 86. Tonight, a slight chance for showers and thunderstorms, low around 69. Monday, showers and thunderstorms are likely, then a slight chance for showers and thunderstorms, high near 85. Monday night, showers and thunderstorms, low around 66. Tuesday, showers and thunderstorms continue, high near 83. Tuesday night, showers and thunderstorms continue, low around 64.
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2: Stevens, an Iranian council now saying the Strait of Hormuz will not reopen until the U.S. meets a list of demands as some difficult diplomatic efforts continue.
3: I think the issue with Strait of Hormuz is less about military capability and more about the diplomatic channels that are being exercised to try to control that without a full-scale military kinetic engagement.
2: Arkansas GOP Congressman Rick Crawford on Fox's Big Weekend Show. Former President Joe Biden's son, Hunter Biden, updating his father's continuing battle with prostate cancer.
4: The only thing that I say about my dad, about his health right now, is I wish he would complain more, because it's not good. The cancer has spread, metastasized into his bones and further. It's very painful. It's very debilitating in many respects.
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5: From the Mid-State Media Weather Center, here is your forecast for Mansfield. This morning, sunny, high near 86. Tonight, a slight chance for showers and thunderstorms, low around 69. Monday, showers and thunderstorms are likely, then a slight chance for showers and thunderstorms, high near 85. Monday night, showers and thunderstorms, low around 66. Tuesday, showers and thunderstorms continue, high near 83. Tuesday night, showers and thunderstorms continue, low around 64.

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2: Is the current pollen report for North Central Ohio. Today is in the medium-high category with a

reading of 8.3. Tomorrow is expected to ease back to 1.5. By Tuesday, pollen levels move into the medium-high category with a reading of 7.8. The top pollen sources are ragweed, cheno pods, and grasses. 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

0: From the Mid-State Media Weather Center, here is your forecast for Mansfield. This morning, sunny, high near 86. Tonight, a slight chance for showers and thunderstorms, low around 69. Monday, showers and thunderstorms are likely, then a slight chance for showers and thunderstorms, high near 85. Monday night, showers and thunderstorms, low around 66. Tuesday, showers and thunderstorms continue, high near 83. Tuesday night, showers and thunderstorms continue, low around 64.
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0: Mix 106.1, that's Genesis, and of course Phil Collins on lead there, Invisible Touch. That was such a big album, and I want to think that was in like 86, I think it was, because I was just out of college, and they were playing at the old Richfield Coliseum, and a friend of mine that I was in college with, he was living in Columbus, I was back in Shelby working for my family's business. He's like, hey, you want to go see Genesis? I go, yeah, let's go see Genesis. So between us, we had $50 and a half a tank of gas and one of those Chevettes. Because, you know, they got good gas mileage. So he picked me up, went there, found a scalper, got nosebleed tickets, and watched Genesis. But the fun thing about the whole thing was is that the Grammys, I believe, are going on. And they shot back live to Cleveland as Genesis did Invisible Touch live on the Grammys. So that was kind of cool. Coming up, we got the Cars. Let's go. That's next on Mix 106.1.
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5: Fox News, I'm Jack Callahan. Iran's Revolutionary Council issuing a list of demands, including a permanent end to the war, the withdrawal of U.S. forces from the region, and financial compensation for war damage. Well, the Strait of Hormuz, they say, will remain closed. U.S. Ambassador to Israel, Mike Huckabee, telling Fox.
6: Iran is not seeming to learn what they need to be learning after two different iterations of conflict with the United States and Israel.
5: The U.S. blockade of Iranian ports continues. The Senate has begun its 5 weeks August recess without passing the congressional of a controversial Save America Act. Kansas Republican Senator Roger Marshall telling Fox's Big Weekend show.
7: In a world where there's lots of uncertainty, we took a few things off the table, and I'm so glad we got every Democrat on record that they voted against voter ID. So it's a start. Of course, we know we have more work to do.
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8: From the Mid-State Media Weather Center, here is your forecast for Mansfield. This afternoon, sunny, high near 86. Tonight, a slight chance for showers and thunderstorms, low around 69. Monday, showers and thunderstorms are likely, then a slight chance for showers and thunderstorms, high near 85. Monday night, showers and thunderstorms, low around 66. Tuesday, showers and thunderstorms continue, high near 83. Tuesday night, showers and thunderstorms continue, low around 64.

0: Real Good and Bad to the Bone. The song's been used in, I don't know how many movies. American Werewolf. Also, I think it was an American Werewolf. I know it was in Christine back in the day, but just a lot of movies. What a great song. Coming up, we've got Stevie Wonder, Part-Time Lover. That's coming up next, along with some Guns N' Roses. So stay right here on Mix 106.1.
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4: Here is the current pollen report for North Central Ohio. Today is in the medium-high category with a reading of 8.3. Tomorrow is expected to ease back to 1.5. By Tuesday, pollen levels move into the medium-high category with a reading of 7.8. The top pollen sources are ragweed, cheno pods, and grasses. 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

0: X106.1, that is Guns N' Roses and Knocking on Heaven's Door. How you doing? I'm Mr. Ed. All right, today's the big day. Of course, you've got the Richland County Fair opening the doors today, and it'll go on to the 15th until Saturday, so from Sunday to Saturday. Lots of great stuff going on tonight. I believe there's harness racing going on there, so you can check that out. Also, the Wiener Dog Races, that's on Tuesday. You know, I was watching ESPN the other day, and they had Wiener Dog Races on there. I thought that was entertaining. Rodeo, tractor pull later on, motocross, demo derby, all that stuff's happening this week. Just go check it out. And of course, if you want to know what's going on, you can go to their website or give them a call at 747-3717. Of course, 419 for the area code, 747-3717. 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I got Fleetwood Mac next on Mix 106.1.
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4: From the Mid-State Media Weather Center, here is your forecast for Mansfield. This afternoon, sunny, high near 86. Tonight, a slight chance for showers and thunderstorms, low around 69. Monday, showers and thunderstorms are likely, then a slight chance for showers and thunderstorms, high near 85. Monday night, showers and thunderstorms, low around 66. Tuesday, showers and thunderstorms continue, high near 83. Tuesday night, showers and thunderstorms continue, low around 64.
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0: Mix 106.1, that's Michael Stanley Band, or better known as MSB. He can't love you. You know, it's funny to think about how big Michael Stanley was in this area back in the late 70s, early 80s. I believe they sold out Blossom like five nights in a row. Nobody did that. But they couldn't really get any more popular anywhere else other than in our area. He Can't Love You was, I believe, a top 20 hit. And the funny thing, it wasn't sang by Michael Stanley. It was sang by the keyboard player. But it's just amazing to me. That was such a good album, good group. All their albums were really good. I had them all. And they just didn't make it big. Could never figure that out. Anyway, they played this area quite a few times. I did meet Michael Stanley quite a few times. Just a nice dude. And he was great on the radio also. I got Bob Seger coming your way next. Night Moves on Mix 106.1. Dig it,
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2: I'm Paul Stevens. An Iranian council saying the Strait of Hormuz will not reopen until and unless the U.S. meets a list of demands as some difficult diplomatic efforts continue.
3: You know, there's an old saying, the beatings will continue until morale improves. Mm. And sometimes I'm wondering, how many beatings will Iran take before they realize it's time to improve not just their morale, but their morality?
2: U.S. Ambassador to Israel Mike Huckabee on Fox and Friends Weekend. Wildfires continuing to endanger communities in the Pacific Northwest.
4: Strong, flame-fueling winds challenge fire crews. Three fires near Spokane, Washington have scorched more than 10,000 acres and destroyed hundreds of homes since igniting last Saturday. A man accused of setting one of the fires is facing arson charges.
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5: From the Mid-State Media Weather Center, here is your forecast for Mansfield. This afternoon, sunny, high near 86. Tonight, a slight chance for showers and thunderstorms, low around 69. Monday, showers and thunderstorms are likely, then a slight chance for showers and thunderstorms, high near 85. Monday night, showers and thunderstorms, low around 66. Tuesday, showers and thunderstorms continue, high near 83. Tuesday night, showers and thunderstorms continue, low around 64.

I woke last night to the sound of thunder. How far off, I sat and wondered. Started humming a song from 1962. Ain't it funny how the night moves, when you just don't seem to have as much to lose. Strange how the night moves.

0: X106.1, Ed is dirty in separate ways. How you doing? I'm Mr. Ed. I want to remind you that you can save yourself some money. 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And all you got to do is go to the price drop store. I got like three or four pages of stuff here. And there's things to do with the family. There's food to be had, like Porky's Drive-In, Poncho's Tacos. That's just a couple of them in there. You know, if maybe you want to go to the Pro Football Hall of Fame. Maybe you want to go to Mansfield Speedway. Willstem Wildlife Park. Just all kinds of cool things in there, Tecumseh Outdoor Drama. You want golf? 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All right, coming up, the Bengals. Walk Like an Egyptian. That is next right here on Mix 106.1.
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2: The current pollen report for North Central Ohio. Today is in the medium-high category with a reading of 8.3. Tomorrow is expected to ease back to 1.5. By Tuesday, pollen levels move into the medium-high category with a reading of 7.8. The top pollen sources are ragweed, cheno pods, and grasses. 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

0: Mix 106.1, that is Meatloaf, and I Do Anything for Love. I'm Mr. Ed. Jim Steinman, big part of Meatloaf. Also, Todd Rundgren was a big part of the Meatloaf sound. What a voice. I mean, just that first album of his, that was not from the first album, but that first album of his was just amazing. Coming up, speaking of amazing, I got Bruce Springsteen, Glory Days. The last time I saw Bruce, it was kind of fun. We were sitting in the upper deck, kind of, I want to say, parallel to the stage. But we could see the horn section pretty good. And during the Glory Days song, they would, you know, and it talks about, you know, get to throw the speedball by you or whatever. They were acting like they were playing baseball. You probably wouldn't have noticed it from front of the crowd, but being above them, you could see it. And I just found that to be very entertaining. So we're going to play Glory Days. Bruce Springsteen. That's coming up next on Mix 106.1.
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8: From the Mid-State Media Weather Center, here is your forecast for Mansfield. This afternoon, sunny, high near 86. Tonight, a slight chance for showers and thunderstorms. Low around 69. Monday, showers and thunderstorms are likely. Then a slight chance for showers and thunderstorms. High near 85. Monday night, showers and thunderstorms. Low around 66. Tuesday, showers and thunderstorms continue. High near 83. Tuesday night, showers and thunderstorms continue. Low around 64.
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0: Knicks 106.1, Live and Let Die, Paul McCartney and Wings, of course, from the movie Live and Let Die. You know, it was interesting to see how many songs that were popular from James Bond movies. I think I did put together for the Morning Fix one time songs that were hits that were from James Bond movies on our little montage. But you could do a whole bunch of those, actually. There was a lot of them. You know, obviously, James Bond's been going on since the 60s, so there's lots of songs. Donna Summer coming up. She works hard for the money. That is next right here on Mix 106.1.
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2: I'm Jack Callahan. Iran's Revolutionary Council issuing a list of demands, including a permanent end to the war, the withdrawal of U.S. forces from the region, and financial compensation before the Strait of Hormuz can reopen. U.S. Ambassador to Israel Mike Huckabee telling Fox.
3: Iran is not seeming to learn what they need to be learning after two different iterations of conflict with the United States and Israel.
2: The Senate has begun its five-week recess without passing the controversial Save America Act. Kansas Republican Senator Roger Marshall telling Fox's Big Weekend show.
4: In a world where there's lots of uncertainty, we took a few things off the table, and I'm so glad we got every Democrat on record that they voted against voter ID. So it's a start. Of course, we know we have more work to do.
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5: From the Mid-State Media Weather Center, here is your forecast for Mansfield. This afternoon, sunny, high near 86. Tonight, a slight chance for showers and thunderstorms, low around 69. Monday, showers and thunderstorms are likely, then a slight chance for showers and thunderstorms, high near 85. Monday night, showers and thunderstorms, low around 66. Tuesday, showers and thunderstorms continue. High near 83. Tuesday night, showers and thunderstorms continue. Low around 64.

Mix 106.1 at Supertramp and Take the Long Way Home. How you doing? I'm Mr. Ed. You know, earlier I was just talking about our music trivia that we do here every Tuesday and Thursday morning on Mix 106.1. During the morning fix, I come in here with a bunch of songs just kind of mixed together, like six of them, and Tommy and Shelly try to figure it out. And you can always play around, play along at home, too. I've had some friends tell me how much fun they have trying to figure out the songs, and it's just for fun. Right? But we do it every Tuesday at the Vault. And it's always a good time from 7 to 9. It's just one part of the things that we do. And I want to thank everybody who came out here this last Tuesday. We had a good crowd. And everybody seemed to have a good time. So, the Vault's a great place if you haven't been there. I was there last night, actually, checking out For Crying Out Loud. What a great band. They've got live music during the summer. And, of course, music trivia all year long at 7 o'clock at the

0: Vault. I got Donny Iris, Aaliyah. 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
3: Here is the current pollen report for North Central Ohio. Today is in the medium-high category with a reading of 8.3. Tomorrow is expected to ease back to 1.5. By Tuesday, pollen levels move into the medium-high category with a reading of 7.8. The top pollen sources are ragweed, cheno pods, and grasses. 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

0: 6106.1 Salt and Pepper. That is Shoop. You know, I'm not really sure I know what Shoop means. I probably should look it up. But I always liked the song. I always liked Salt and Pepper. I thought they were, you know, back in the day, one of the cool dance bands, for lack of a better word, that you would play at clubs and stuff, and people would dance to their stuff. And I just liked them. I thought they were pretty good. Speaking of pretty good, this is a guy I never got to see, and I would have liked to. He played in Tiffin. It's probably been longer than I want to think. But I didn't go. I wish I'd have gone. The Ritz Theater always has some interesting shows up there. But Huey Lewis in the News. Heart of Rock and Roll. I got that coming your way next on Mix 106.1.
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2: From the Mid-State Media Weather Center, here is your forecast for Mansfield. This afternoon, sunny, high near 86. Tonight, a slight chance for showers and thunderstorms, low around 69. Monday, showers and thunderstorms are likely, then a slight chance for showers and thunderstorms, high near 85. Monday night, showers and thunderstorms, low around 66. Tuesday, showers and thunderstorms continue, high near 83. Tuesday night, showers and thunderstorms continue, low around 64.
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0: Mix 106.1, the one I love, R.E.M. I'm Mr. Ed in here, and every time I hear that song, I think of my buddy Dale Powers. And Dale, you sometimes get to hear Dale here on Mix 106.1 during, of course, the show we have later on tonight, Rock Local First with Tommy Barnes. In fact, Dale was, you know, was in the Hog Express, great singer, but he was in a band called The Race Band back in the day, and they would do The One I Love. But on the set list, it just said The Fire Song. Always made me laugh. Dale, it's The One I Love. That's Fire Song. Okay, Dale, it's The Fire Song. Dale's a good guy. Been a friend a long time and always loved to see him sing. Yeah, he still does it. I got Foreigner, Double Vision, coming your way next on Mix 106.1.
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2: News. I'm Carmen Roberts. Israeli Prime Minister Netanyahu rejects the Gaza plan hailed by President Trump, vowing the IDF will not pull out of Gaza until Hamas disarms. This as Iran throws up roadblocks to reopening the Strait of Hormuz by issuing a list of demands.
3: Iran's Supreme National Security Council calling on the United States to permanently end the war and compensate Iran for damages before the strait would reopen.
2: Fox's Trey Yingston, Tel Aviv. Michigan's Democratic nominee for the U.S. Senate, Dr. Abdul El Sayed, said that he has spoken with former President Barack Obama and hopes he will campaign with him.
4: Democrats know they need to come together in this crucial Senate race that could determine control of the upper chamber in November.
2: Fox's Madeline Rivera. Notable national Democrats rallied with El Sayed and other Michigan Democrats last night. 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
5: This summer, from the Mid-State Media Weather Center, here is your forecast for Mansfield. This afternoon, sunny, high near 86. Tonight, a chance for showers and thunderstorms, low around 69. Monday, showers and thunderstorms continue, high near 85. Monday night, showers and thunderstorms are likely, then a chance for showers and thunderstorms, low around 68. Tuesday, showers and thunderstorms continue, high near 82. Tuesday night, showers and thunderstorms continue, low around 66.

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0: Mix 106.1 at Guns N' Roses and Paradise. How you doing? I'm Mr. Ed. It is that time of the day where I give you what I call the Gloria jokes. Some people call them dad jokes, but no, these are known as Gloria jokes around our house and around our music trivia, because Gloria helps me out a lot of times, and she'll tell some jokes, and so that's kind of what we do. Thursday, we did that at the other trivia that I do, and Gloria was there. And give her the microphone, which sometimes is a mistake, but that's okay. And she did some of her jokes, and they were actually pretty good. So in that vein, here we go. What do you call a fake noodle? An impasta. Impasta. How about that? That's good, yeah. Anyway. Did you hear about the actor who fell through the floorboards? He was just going through a stage. Ba-dum-boom. That's into that. You know, maybe those guys are right. Maybe Gloria should do the segment. She probably tells them better than me. I got Blondie. Call me next on Mix 106.1.
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2: Here is the current pollen report for North Central Ohio. Today is in the medium-high category with a reading of 8.3. Tomorrow is expected to ease back to 1.5. By Tuesday, pollen levels move into the medium-high category with a reading of 7.8. The top pollen sources are ragweed, cheno pods, and grasses. 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

0: Mix 106.1, that is Everclear, Santa Monica. 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All right, lots of great things happening this time of the year, which makes it always kind of fun. But one of the biggest events that happens this time of year, of course, is the fair, and it starts today here in Richland County. You got harness racing tonight and tomorrow, it looks like. The Wiener Dog Race is Tuesday. Better get to that. Actually, I saw that on ESPN the other night. It was just great. Rodeo, and then a tractor pull, motocross, demo derby, all that's going on in the grandstand. Of course, the Richland County Fair. Lots of things happening there. If you want to find out what's going on, give them a call, 419-747-3717, or just go to their website, whichever you'd like to do. But check it out. Richland County Fair starting tonight. All right. We have got coming your way, Pat Benatar's We Belong. I want to thank Mary's Insurance Team for our community calendar right here on Mix 106.1.
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3: Mansfield Weather. From the Mid-State Media Weather Center, here is your forecast for Mansfield. This afternoon, sunny, high near 86. Tonight, a chance for showers and thunderstorms, low around 69. Monday, showers and thunderstorms continue, high near 85. Monday night, showers and thunderstorms are likely, then a chance for showers and thunderstorms, low around 68. Tuesday, showers and thunderstorms continue, high near 82. Tuesday night, showers and thunderstorms continue, low around 66.
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0: Mix 106.1, that's Tone Loc and Funky Cole Medina. I tell you, I'm looking forward to tomorrow. I'm going to go to Cleveland and see the Foo Fighters. Take my girls. My wife, unfortunately, can't go. She's got to stay around. But my two girls and me are going to go, and we're going to go see the Foo Fighters with my friend Hillary, I believe, if she can go. So, yeah, we're going to have a lot of fun, and it should be neat. Queens of Stone Age opening. I haven't been to a show actually yet in Cleveland Stadium. I've been the old Municipal Stadium many times. I saw the Stones, McCartney, lots of different shows there over the years. But yeah, should be fun. Speaking of somebody I've seen a few times with my daughters, Bon Jovi's coming up. That's my wife's favorite. Never Say Goodbye is the next song we're playing, so stay right here on Mix 106.1.
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5: News, I'm Angelo Bavaro. Iran insisting that the Strait of Hormuz will not fully reopen until the U.S. agrees to several demands.
6: Iran's Supreme National Security Council issued a fresh statement over the weekend calling on the United States to permanently end the war in the region and compensate Iran for damages before the Strait would reopen.
5: Fox's Trey Yingst. Israeli Prime Minister Benjamin Netanyahu says Israel rejects a 15-point proposal to disarm Hamas. The fight over the Democratic Party's future shifts to Wisconsin primary this Tuesday, specifically the governor's race.
7: Socialist candidate Francesca Hong says she's been trying to focus on the issues in the last few days before the primary. She's been forced to respond to a lot of previous social media posts, though, some of which she's walked back, like wanting to cancel Thanksgiving.
5: Fox's Madeline Rivera. 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
9: From the Mid-State Media Weather Center, here is your forecast for Mansfield. This afternoon, sunny, high near 86. Tonight, a chance for showers and thunderstorms, low around 69. Monday, showers and thunderstorms continue, high near 85. Monday night, showers and thunderstorms are likely, then a chance for showers and thunderstorms, low around 68. Tuesday, showers and thunderstorms continue, high near 82. Tuesday night, showers and thunderstorms continue, low around 66.

0: X106.1, that's the Cars and Shake It Up. How you doing? Mr. Ed here. I got George Michael coming up in a bit with Faith and Genuine Pony. You know, every time I hear Genuine Pony, I think of these guys I used to help out back in the 90s. They, this husband and wife were dancers. And they'd come over my house and I'd mix up some music for them. And yeah, Pony was one of those songs. I won't really kind of tell you what kind of dances they were, but let's just say they must have been pretty good at it. So stick around right here on Mix 106.1.
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7: Here is the current pollen report for North Central Ohio. Today is in the medium-high category with a reading of 8.3. Tomorrow is expected to ease back to 1.5. By Tuesday, pollen levels move into the medium-high category with a reading of 7.8. The top pollen sources are ragweed, cheno pods, and grasses. 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

It's Genuine and Pony. I'm Mr. Ed here. Coming up, we've got Warrant. And if you're a fan of Warrant, I saw them a couple years ago with my wife and my buddy Ryan. And they were good. They were I don't want to say surprisingly good, but you never know. And they were very good. They're going to be playing in Tiffin at the Ritz Theater. So you can go check that out here, I believe, in April. So if you're a fan of Warrant, be a good show to check out. We've got Heaven coming your way next on Mix 106.1.

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1: From the Mid-State Media Weather Center, here is your forecast for Mansfield. This afternoon, sunny, high near 86. Tonight, a chance for showers and thunderstorms, low around 69. Monday, showers and thunderstorms continue, high near 85. Monday night, showers and thunderstorms are likely, then a chance for showers and thunderstorms, low around 68. Tuesday, showers and thunderstorms continue, high near 82. Tuesday night, showers and thunderstorms continue, low around 66.
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0: Mix 106.1, the Doobies right there. Michael McDonald on the lead. What a Fool Believes. I remember that album coming out in, it was late 70s and had it on an 8-track. Gosh, me and my buddy Jerry Engel. Jerry, how you doing out there? I'm sure he's out there doing something. But yeah, Jerry and me had that. We used to listen to that on 8-track all the time. Hey, coming up later on tonight, don't forget, Tommy Barnes in here with Rock Local First. 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It's always great to listen to the local musicians, and Tommy's got a great show lined up for you, as he always does. I got Crowded House, Don't Dream It's Over, coming your way next on Mix 106.1. Mansfield
1: weather. From the Mid-State Media Weather Center, here is your forecast for Mansfield. This evening, sunny, high near 86. Tonight, a chance for showers and thunderstorms, low around 69. Monday, showers and thunderstorms continue. High near 85. Monday night, showers and thunderstorms are likely. Then a chance for showers and thunderstorms. Low around 68. Tuesday, showers and thunderstorms continue. High near 82. Tuesday night, showers and thunderstorms continue. Low around 66.

0: 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This is just incredibly awesome music, isn't it?
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2: Ladies up in here tonight. No fighting. We got the refugees. 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Over here.

0: X106.1, that is Night Ranger, Sister Christian. I'm Mr. Ed. You know, Night Ranger played Rockin' Ribs, and I remember me and Tommy were backstage for that one back in the day. And my daughter, my youngest daughter, Julia, wasn't very big. I don't know. She was maybe, 5, 6 years old, I guess it was, maybe. I don't know. It was kind of funny, though. Just nice dudes. Jack Blades, Brad Gillis, just nice guys, right? And it was kind of fun. We're taking pictures, and Julia's wearing her Batman stuff and doing a Batman pose in front of everybody. That's a classic family photo right there. But like I said, Night Ranger, just good dudes. Coming up, we got Huey Lewis in the news. Do you believe in love? Also, Duncan Sheik, stay right here on Mix 106.1.
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4: Here's the current pollen report for North Central Ohio. Today is in the medium-high category with a reading of 8.3. Tomorrow is expected to ease back to 1.5. By Tuesday, pollen levels move into the medium-high category with a reading of 7.8. The top pollen sources are ragweed, cheno pods, and grasses. 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

0: KX106.1. That is Duck Cheek, barely breathing. I'm Mr. Ed. I'm barely here. In fact, I'm getting on out of here. Tommy's going to be in. And, of course, Tommy has got Rock Local First, as I mentioned earlier in the hour, thanks to Metronome Music. So stick around for that. I'll be back on Tuesday and Thursday as we do music trivia. And it's always a lot of fun with me and Tommy and Shelly. I bring in the songs. They have to try to guess them. And they're getting better. But you can guess along right with them every Tuesday and Thursday morning right here on The Morning Fix. I got Journey's Open Arms coming up next. Folks, enjoy the rest of your evening with us right here on Mix 106.1.
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4: From the Mid-State Media Weather Center, here is your forecast for Mansfield. This evening, sunny, high near 86. Tonight, a chance for showers and thunderstorms, low around 69. Monday, showers and thunderstorms continue, high near 85. Monday night, showers and thunderstorms are likely. Then, a chance for showers and thunderstorms, low around 68. Tuesday, showers and thunderstorms continue, high near 82. Tuesday night, showers and thunderstorms continue, low around 66.
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Well, hidey-ho, neighbors. I'm Tommy Barnes. Big thanks for joining me, as I'll be with you till about 10 o'clock tonight. We have got Rock Local First at the top of the hour. I'll tell you more about that in just a bit on Mix 106.1.

0: Mansell Best Music Makes Mix, 106.1. Finishing up a bunch of songs there for you on a Sunday evening. More on the way here in just a few. I'm Tommy, by the way. Good evening, everybody. Well, we're going to have another cool version of Rock Local First on the radio for you as we hit near the top of the hour. We've got some Sweet Umbra, James Wamsley, Ryan Otis Bandy, Zach Opie, The Bartles, Brian Tabor. Got a newer song from Marshall Law called Dark Riders, Street Fox, and Calling Kane will all be on the show this evening. Make sure if you got a song or two you want me to consider for the show, get in touch with me, TommyB@WVNO.com. 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
1: Fox News, I'm Angelo Bavaro. Iran says the Strait of Hormuz will not open until the U.S. meets its list of demands.
2: Iran says it wants the U.S. to lift its naval blockade, pay Iran for war damages, and also unfreeze Iranian assets. Those are demands that could potentially derail what have already been delicate negotiations.
1: Fox's Alex Hogan. It was a disappointing July jobs report with 23,000 jobs lost for the month. National Economic Council Director Kevin Hassett on Fox News Sunday.
3: We've already seen that real wages under President Trump, which is wages after inflation, have gone up about $1,000 for the typical American middle-class family and about $4,000 for the typical manufacturing worker or construction worker. And so people are making more money.
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5: from the Mid-State Media Weather Center, here is your forecast for Mansfield. This evening, sunny, high near 86. Tonight, a chance for showers and thunderstorms, low around 69. Monday, showers and thunderstorms continue, high near 85. Monday night, showers and thunderstorms are likely. Then, a chance for showers and thunderstorms, low around 68. Tuesday, showers and thunderstorms continue, high near 82. Tuesday night, showers and thunderstorms continue, low around 66.

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1: Mr. Worldwide to infinity, you know the roof on fire. We go boogie, oogie, oogie, jiggle, wiggle, and dance like the roof on fire. We go drink drinks and take shots until we fall out like the roof on fire. Now, baby, get my booty naked, take off all your clothes and light the roof on fire. Tell him, baby, baby, baby, baby, baby, baby, baby, baby, baby, baby, baby, I'm on fire. 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
3: Here is the current pollen report for North Central Ohio. Today is in the medium-high category with a reading of 8.3. Tomorrow is expected to ease back to 1.5. By Tuesday, pollen levels move into the medium-high category with a reading of 7.8. The top pollen sources are ragweed, cheno pods, and grasses. 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

0: 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Every morning, do it again. That kind of sounds boring, doesn't it? I don't know. Maybe it's just my own weird interpretation of that. Sugar Ray, of course, for you. I'm Tommy Barnes. I'm going to be here with you till about 10 o'clock this evening. We're going to take a break, let you know what's up with this week's forecast, and also get back at the tunes. Got some Stevie Nicks and Tom Petty coming up before we hit the top of the hour with Rock Local First right here on Mix 106.1.
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5: From the Mid-State Media Weather Center, here is your forecast for Mansfield. This evening, sunny, high near 86. Tonight, a chance for showers and thunderstorms. Low around 69. Monday, showers and thunderstorms continue. High near 85. Monday night, showers and thunderstorms are likely. Then a chance for showers and thunderstorms. Low around 68. Tuesday, showers and thunderstorms continue. High near 82. Tuesday night, showers and thunderstorms continue. Low around 66.
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Hey, everybody, I'm Tommy, and once again, welcome to Rock Local First. Another fun show planned for you tonight, and big thanks goes out to Metronome Music on Trimble Road in Mansfield, sponsoring the show. All right, let me give you a little bit of a rundown of what we're going to be playing for you. We've got some Colin Kane, Street Fox, Martial Law's new song, which came out a couple months ago. I'll spin that for you again this evening. Brian Tabor will join us. We got the Barktels, Zach Opie, Ryan Otis Bandy, James Wamsley. We're going to kick things off with a Mansfield-based band called Sweet Umbra. Love this song. It's called Jump the Next Train on Mix 106.1's Rock.

0: 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A way to kick off the show with some sweet Umbra and a Jump the Next Train. James Wamsley and Ryan Otis Vandy will join us this hour. We're going to take a real quick break, play some rock and roll music for you, and get right back at it. 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
1: From the Mid-State Media Weather Center, here is your forecast for Mansfield. Tonight, a chance for showers and thunderstorms. Low around 69. Monday, showers and thunderstorms continue. High near 85. Monday night, showers and thunderstorms are likely. Then a chance for showers and thunderstorms. Low around 68. Tuesday, showers and thunderstorms continue. High near 82. Tuesday night, showers and thunderstorms continue. Low around 66.

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All right, everybody, I'm Tommy, and once again, welcome to Rock Local First, a show that we feature every Sunday night from 7 to 10 o'clock, and we've got all your favorites on here. A lot of local musicians from around the area, and if you'd like to get on the show with me, get in touch, TommyB@WVNO.com. Up next, we got a guy that stopped by the studios. Actually, I think it was before COVID. James Walmsley joins us right now. Let's check this one out, Mix 106.1.

0: Mix 106.1, Mansfield Biz Mix. James Wamsley there. James was such a big part of the Mansfield music scene for a lot of years and ultimately ended up moving away. Last time I talked to him, he was actually down in Florida. So best of wishes to you, James. And if you get a chance, swing by the studio sometime when you get back up this way. We got Ryan Notice Bandy coming up in just a few moments. We'll take a real quick time out, courtesy of Metronome Music, and get right back at it. 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
2: Is the current pollen report for North Central Ohio. Today is in the medium-high category with a reading of 8.3. Tomorrow is expected to ease back to 1.5. By Tuesday, pollen levels move into the medium-high category with a reading of 7.8. The top pollen sources are ragweed, cheno pods, and grasses. 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

The greatest music of all time, Mix 106.1. Hi, everybody. I'm Tommy, and thank you again for joining us for Rock Local First on this Sunday evening. Metronome Music is our sponsor. All right, we've already heard from Sweet Umbra and James Walmsley. This next guy stopped by the studio a couple different times and did the show with me before COVID. He is from just south of Mansfield in Centerburg. His name, Ryan Otis Bandy. He does a lot of shows around the area. I'm sure you've seen him. If you haven't, make sure you check him out. This song he recorded with me, Wild Horses from the Stones, on Mix 106.1's Rock Local First.

0: 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Mix, what a 6.1. Ryan Otis Bandy joining us for the show with his version of Wild Horses. If you get an opportunity and you see Ryan out there, ask him what that hole in the guitar is for. Not the big one in the center, the one right below it. He'll tell you. He's a strummer for sure. All right, we're going to take a real quick break. Next hour, we're going to hear from Zach Opie, the Barktels, and Brian Tabor. Deeper in the show, I have a song that Marshall Law released a couple months ago called Dark Riders. We'll spin that one for you. Street Fox and Calling Kane also in that hour as well on Mix 106.1's Rock Local First. Mansfield
1: weather. From the Mid-State Media Weather Center, here is your forecast for Mansfield. Tonight, showers and thunderstorms developing. Low around 69. Monday, a chance for showers and thunderstorms. High near 85. Monday night, showers and thunderstorms are likely, then a chance for showers and thunderstorms. Low around 68. Tuesday, showers and thunderstorms continue. High near 82. Tuesday night, showers and thunderstorms continue. Low around 66. From the Mid-State Media Weather Center in Mansfield, there are currently two active weather alerts for north central Ohio. A severe thunderstorm watch remains in effect for portions of Richland, Ashland, Crawford, Morrow, Knox, Huron, and Marion until 12 o'clock tomorrow morning. Storms in this watch may produce damaging winds and large hail. Also, a severe thunderstorm watch remains in effect for portions of Delaware until 12 o'clock tomorrow morning. Stay with Mix 106.1 FM for all the latest severe weather updates, and be sure to sign up for severe weather to your cell. Go to WMFD.com and click on texting.